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Oh my, my love. I take one look at you, you're taking me out.

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Oh my, my, oh my, my love, I take one look at you, you're taking me out.

0: 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Não acredita? Ouça esta.
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4: 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Now I hear you bragging, one is not enough.
5: Hi, this is Trey Cool of Green Day.